Tiffany's. 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

strictly platonic, but diamonds are a girl's best friend. 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

said, where you heading, boys? You need a ride. We said, we're heading down south, and we jumped inside. It was a good way to get to know you.

work it all out. It wasn't good when I got to know you, before we learned to twist and shout. Oh yeah, oh yeah, before we learned to twist and shout.

hand up before he can see the sky. Yes, and how many ears must one man have?